got my stuff. Nobody wants you when you're old and gray. There'll be some changes made.

lecturer has been changing his jokes. I must make some changes from the old to the new. 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